0: simple way, show them how much you appreciate them. I'm June Dooney, and you can contact me on junedooney.com.
1: This is Sanctuary.

0: sanctuary.
1: We're not just a radio station. We're your faithful prayer partner. Your needs are important to us. Whether it's health, relationships, work, or anything else, we're here to stand beside you in prayer. Every weekday morning at 10, our team gather together to pray. If you'd like your needs added to the list, head to our prayer wall and let us know. And while you're there, you can pray for others. Head to yoursanctuary.nz and look under the faith section. That's yoursanctuary.nz.

stay up too late, and then I stay up too late, and then I talk, and then my brain gets overstimulated and I struggle to go to sleep. Oh, well, first world problems, right? I think I'll be okay if I'm a little tired tomorrow. Amazing thing is, it's not often in life I've actually lost my voice, so should be all good. Coming up, great music in the mix from Bethel Music, Lost and Found. This is Jonathan David and Melissa Helzer. Raise a hallelujah.

0: Jesus is not just the red letters I speak. You're in the whole thing.
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0: It's your sanctuary. 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
1: I've been thinking about a new thing. I ain't rolling with the same old mistakes since you got.

0: Do you ever have difficulty sleeping? There are times in my life when sleep evades me. I'm tossing and turning and getting more restless. And it was at one such time that I discovered Psalm 42, verse 8, that God gives us a song in the night. The next restless night, I asked God for a song. Sure enough, one came to mind. What a beautiful name. And I sang along in my mind. On another occasion, the song was, "All my life you've been faithful." Sometimes the same song will be in my night hours over and over. It becomes like a default setting. The song distracts me from worrying about sleep. It focuses my mind on worship and feeds my spirit. I feel rested rather than restless. So the next time you're awake in the night hours, ask God for a song. Mahara ki tō tātou atua e tēnei rā. Remember God today. I'm Alison Shaw.
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0: Now, because it's time for the verse of the day.
1: Which is brought to you by the Bible Society New Zealand Group, who believe the Bible is for everyone. So, a little short one here. Book of 1 John chapter 5, verse 4. For every child of God defeats this evil world, and we achieve this victory through our faith.
0: I think that really spells it out nicely there, isn't it? We achieve this victory, how? Through our faith, not through our own strength. I think that's pretty clear. You know, John is just saying that we don't overcome life's spiritual battles through our own strength. It's through our faith in Jesus. Simply that.
1: It's really, really, I cannot add any more to that narrative. That is bang on. Well done. Well done. Hey, that was a book of 1 John chapter 5, verse 4. Now, the Bible Society New Zealand Group and their partners are excited to share Penimona, the audiobooks of Philemon in Te Reo Māori. 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
0: 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It's from a brand new band, Ecclesia Music, and I am loving it. This is Citizen Way with I Will.

0: You get to decide.
1: You can text 8168, the keyword sanctuary. We'll have a winner today. Also, if either of these songs means something to you, you can also call us on 0800 355 455 and share what either of those songs actually mean to you in your Christian walk. But over to you, 8168, the keyword sanctuary. Which is it going to be? Number one, Who You Say I Am, or number two, King of Kings.
0: All right, we've got one song to decide this. We'll be back straight after this one with the ultimate Brooke Ligertwood knockout tune. Here's Hollow Grave.

0: Aidan King, Benjamin William Hastings, it's Hollow Grave. You're on the Morning Sanctuary with Lee and Nerida. We're looking at Brooke Lidgetwood songs. We're doing this all week. We are down to the final minutes, actually.
1: Actually, yeah, we've got two songs up today. Who You Say I Am was up against King of Kings. And we said we'd give you one song and you guys stepped up. The text messages were coming in thick and fast.
0: They certainly are. The thing is that...

0: antique, you know, because...
1: Well, I am now.
0: You are now.
1: I didn't used to be.
0: Well, what's the story there, sister?
1: Oh, too many times. Too many times we have made a stressful trip to the airport. Oh, so many times.
0: could you pick one of many?
1: It will never happen again.
0: Oh, you say
1: honestly,
0: that.
1: No,
0: really?
1: I've travelled a lot now and we are never late for the airport.
0: Okay, so what's a good example?
1: Well, one time we were with a group of people. It was a missions trip. We were in Vietnam and we were making our way to the airport and then somebody in the van double-checked the ticket details.
0: Yeah.
1: And they're like, oh my gosh, we were supposed to have been there like half an hour ago or something. And the worst thing about it is that we were stuck in traffic. So we knew we were going to be later than late. Anyway, we finally get there. We ran to the gate and we got there within seconds, like literally seconds. If we were a little bit later, we would have all had to pay for another ticket to get home. It was terrible.
0: Were you wearing like kind of ministry t-shirts? Like
1: getting
0: onto the plane, all the non-believers going, yeah,
1: typical.
0: Christian.
1: Typical
0: of those
1: typical
0: Christians. Wow, okay.
1: Yeah, I know.
0: So you do the walk of shame. You've done the walk of shame quite a few times onto the airplane. Like,
1: yes, well, one time I was with Bjorn from Life FM.
0: Oh, say no more.
1: That was embarrassing.
0: Yeah. He is known for that. He's known for turning up late for everything pretty much. Yeah.
1: So, yeah, honestly, I won't do it ever again. No thanks.
0: The stress
1: is just all too much.
0: So when are you due to fly next? You got anything planned?
1: No, nothing planned.
0: I can't wait. I cannot wait to hear the story.
1: Well, when we went to Japan, we had to get up super early in the morning, get to the airport. That was the best way to do it, actually.
0: Yeah. There you go.
1: Yes. All right, well, we'd love to hear from you. Do get in touch, 0800 355 455, or text in 8168 with the first word, Sing.

0: And if your heart is broken, just lift those hands and
1: sing.
0: Come on, sing it with me. I know I can.
1: Oh, I know that I can.
0: Bless your name, Jesus.

church in here. No matter what they do.

Tim Timmons, Wake Me Up Again. It is Sanctuary. I'm Tom. Now, I've got a suspicion that I've been waking up my wife, or at least annoying her. Earlier this morning, I saw she was wearing my scuffs, and I said, can I have my scuffs? I was looking for them. And she paused and looked at me and said something along the lines of, I don't like them. They're too noisy. And I have a suspicion she's telling me I'm too noisy when I walk around the house wearing them. Now, they are pretty solid scuffs, and we don't have carpet in large parts, large areas of the house, so I suspect she's getting frustrated with the noise of me walking around in these scuffs. Well, it's got me feeling a bit conspicuous in them anyway. So, I don't know, maybe I can request a new pair of scuffs for Father's Day in a couple of weeks, or maybe a pair of slippers. Anyway, back into the music. It's Andrew Ripp. I've got for you next with Rejoice.

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1: 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How will we respond to that all-important question? This week's 7-Minute Sermon is called, Who is Jesus to You?
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It is Sanctuary. I'm Tom Parachute Band there with Glorified. Good to have you with us, Toby Mack and Forrest Frank, together with Heaven on My Mind coming up shortly. We've got music on the way as well from Rens Collective as we wrap up our Friday morning. Just under an hour left before we hit Friday afternoon. Here is We the Kingdom and Rescue Me.

evergreen. On Soul Mandita's Sanctuary, just before 11:30, while some weekend listening, we've got a selection of podcasts on demand. Gary Hootfleet's A Very Tall Man, Lizzie's Where Do You Find God? The Privilege of Prayer with Nerida from the Morning Sanctuary and Alison Shaw. And I can go on too, because there's the podcast from the Reverend George Pink as well. 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But the other place to find all this, as well as our other stations, Rema and Life, is the Rema Media app. If you haven't got that, good idea to grab it before heading into the weekend from your app store, or by texting app to 8168.